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0: We'll be back tomorrow at 1 a.m. Stay with us.

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1: 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Dear job love, dear job love, dear job love.

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Disco, disco, disco, rock the disco. Disco, disco, disco, rock the disco.

0: 15, 14, 13, 12, 11, 10, 9. We have ignition sequence start. The engines are on. 4, 3,
1: she's building
0: 2,
1: up and you can see
0: 1,
1: the fire.
0: 0.
1: Coming up.
0: We have commit.
1: We have liftoff.
0: We have liftoff. Liftoff at 7:51 a.m. Eastern Standard Time.
2: Sono le 7:51 ora di Houston. 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È molto bello da vedere. 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

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The Hit on Emmett Rocks.

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2: Crash,
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0: 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Don't forget you can follow everything I'm up to on all my usual social media at Martin Garrix. Cheers for being with me for the last hour and catch you next time.
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